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gone, gone, gone, she been gone so long, she been gone, gone, gone so long. I gone, gone, gone, she been gone so long, she been gone, gone, gone so long. I gone, gone, gone, she been gone so long, gone, gone, gone, she been gone so long.

Mix 106.1. My friends, we're just about ready to wrap up our show, Rock Local First, on this Sunday evening. And we've got another local duo to play for you right now. It's from Steve and Sam as they take care of this Eagles song. It's Peaceful, Easy Feeling on Mix 106.1's Rock Local First.

0: 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It's all the great stuff my friends and I listened to in high school here in Mansfield, mixed with the music my kids and I listen to now.
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Playing a great mix of your favorite songs right here on Mix of 106.1. Little Billy Squire for you this morning, and Fleetwood Mac too. It's a Monday morning, 7 o'clock hour. So glad you're tuned in to Your Morning Fix, the morning show.

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